0: Hello, Paul. This is Greta. I was just calling to see how your birthday went and say happy birthday. And guess that's about it. Take care of yourself. Bye.
1: This is 2 to 1.

0: just like the others, cold and distant. 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They're like a union.
1: Hi, all, this is Daniel up in Prattsburg, Greater Pawtucket. Big shout out to Aaron, Scott, Craig, Kirk, and Frank. All up in Prattsburg Heights.
2: Hi, what's up? This is Sage. I want to give a shout out to Meg and the True School heads out there. Y'all should be ashamed.
3: So we're left with just one thing. The only thing I know that drives men.

0: to Daniel up in Prattsburg Heights in Pawtucket. Big shout out to Aaron, Scott, Craig, Kirk, and Frank, all up in Prattsburg Heights.
1: Hi, what's up? This is Sage. I want to give a shout out to Meg and the True School heads out there. Y'all should be ashamed.
2: So we're left with just one thing.

0: 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Try to detect it. 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These are for whipping.
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0: 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Asco.
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2: Ramona
1: is not available. Please record your message after the beep.
3: What do you know about Ramona Flowers?
2: I heard she kicks all kinds of ass.
4: Does she really?
5: She seems awesome.
3: What do you know about Ramona Flowers?
6: I heard she has a boyfriend.
7: Mm-hmm, yes, I know, back in New York.
5: Is Gideon your boyfriend?
3: What do you know about Ramona Flowers?
8: Not to be entered into lightly.
4: I've dabbled in being a bitch.
3: What do you know about Ramona Flowers?
9: She's got some battle scars, dude.
4: Yeah, we all have baggage.
3: What do you know about Ramona Flowers?
10: She has men dying at her feet.
4: Do you mind if we don't get into that right now?
3: What do you know about Ramona Flowers?
11: I hear that she's a little hardcore.
4: I don't even know what I'm like anymore.
12: So, you want to hang out sometime, get to know each other?
4: Might be a little awkward.
13: Didn't you say she just broke up with someone?
12: Hey, do you want to, like, talk or whatever?
4: No, that's okay.
14: I don't want to think about it too much.
12: What do you want to think about?
4: Well, if we're going to date, you may have to defeat my seven evil exes.
12: Your seven evil exes?
13: Seven
4: evil exes, yes.
13: Deadly.
12: League of evil exes?
13: Exes.
4: Seven evil exes, yes.
12: That is evil.
4: You don't have a choice.
12: Oh, that is evil.
4: You know, I don't enjoy all this, Scott. In fact, I'm sick of it. I'm sick of it. I'm sick of it. I'm sick of it.
5: I'm not cool enough for Ramona.
4: I'm sick of it. I'm sick of it. I'm sick of it.
10: Whatever. Ramona's out of your league. Let's just leave it at that.

0: Whenever I'm expecting a lot of company, haven't had a lot of company in a long time, but if I were expecting some, I'd whip up a really substantial meal. You see how strong I am? It's from eating all of this stuff. Good healthy meal like this. Filet.
1: Now that's what they call soul food.
2: Now you got black-eyed peas.

0: vegetables day, and I really, really needed some food, something healthy like beets.
1: Shows you how good it is. Well, you may say, I don't think I care for that, so you can also fix yourself a

0: que no importa dónde se nace ni dónde se muere, sino dónde se lucha.
1: Whenever I'm expecting a lot of company, haven't had a lot of company in a long time, but if I were expecting some, I'd whip up a really substantial meal. You see how strong I am? It's from eating all of this stuff. Good healthy meal like this. Filet.
2: Now that's what they call soul food.
3: Now you got black-eyed peas, carrot greens, collard greens, cornbread, watermelon, and for dessert,
2: poke buds.

0: Whenever I'm expecting a lot of company, haven't had a lot of company in a long time, but if I were expecting some, I'd whip up a really substantial meal. You see how strong I am? It's from eating all of this stuff. Good healthy meal like this.
1: Now that's what they call soul food.
2: Now you got black-eyed peas.

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Super. 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MF Doom, he's like DB Cooper. 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I doubt it. 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Can't live with this, handle your business. Villainous, stay on a scandalous whole shit list. One pack of cookies, please, Mr. Hooper. 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Look like a black Wookie when he let his beard grow. Weirdo, brown skin, it always kept his hair low. Rumors has it, it's a S-curl accident. Doom was always known to keep the best girls' backs bent. Some say it's the eyes, some say the accent. A lot of

0: Has the laser cannon been loaded?
1: Everything has been prepared as you ordered. But how did you get permission to return to New York, Master?
2: Through the efforts of a misguided fool.
3: It's free enterprise! And I'm not gonna let some blasted government bureaucrat tell me how to run my business!
4: But Doom
3: will be my guest on my private estate on Long Island. There's nothing you can do about it!
4: He's dangerous. I just hope you know what you're doing.
2: Don't I always?
3: Ah, there's Doom's jet! Right on time!
5: Why is it so cold down here?
6: The heat went out in the whole building.
7: Warm enough out there on Long Island with Doom.
5: Doom? Here in New York?
6: Yes, Doom has an amazing new machine.
2: Get the President of the United States on the phone.
3: How long is all this going to take, Doom?
2: I would not advise you to repeat that error.
3: Sure. I know what you mean.
8: I wish I was a baller. I wish I had a girl who looked good, I would call her. Wish I had a rabbit in a hat with a bat and 6'4" and 4.

vibe. Get off on Crenshaw, tell my homies look alive. 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

0: this blonde bitch talk to you like that?
1: Oh, what? Oh. I'm not gonna say shit. What you wanna do?
2: Mic check.

0: gumbo. You gotta watch your gums on this, but it's very good. It's very healthy.
1: Not perfect for every situation, but edible wrappers could actually beef up your next meal.
2: You would only want to use the wraps where there is no food associated with the use of the wrap. So some potential uses include wrapping bulk packed in a larger package. And in that case, the wrap would actually form into a sauce when you cooked your meat. There's also been interest in development of using the wrap and then actually rip up the wrap and consume it that way the next day.
1: It's hoped edible wrappers will do a couple of things. Create a new demand for produce, stop throwing out as much garbage as they do, and eat more
3: chitlins.
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1: Now hear this. The original Lurankin man, the typewriter, what I'm calling Don Dada man, say. 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

0: fucking bedpost with your ass cheeks spread out and shit, right? 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
4: From the slums of Shaolin, Wu-Tang Clan strikes again. 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
0: I fucking sew your asshole clothes and keep feeding you and feeding you and feeding you and feeding you.
2: 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Roll the dice.
3: Yeah. Yo, so it's going down like that, huh?
4: From the slums of Shaolin, Wu-Tang Clan strikes again. 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